0: Harrison Peterson here from NIRS News, coming to you from the lands of the Yuggera and Turrbal peoples. New testing out of Western Australia may have found another case of a deadly bird flu strain. Authorities say a presumed case of the H5 strain was found on a giant petrel in Perth. It would bring the total number of cases to 7. It comes as environmental organisations are calling on governments to spend more on protecting native wildlife. Kate Miller, the CEO of BirdLife Australia, says the virus could threaten over 100 Australian species.
1: We've got a long list, over 100 species that are highly susceptible, both really threatened species, things like, you know, beautiful orange-bellied parrots and, you know, species that are already on, you know, the edge of extinction, but also it's the common species, as people have seen, you know, it's black swans, you know, it's things like Tassie devils and also the beautiful marine mammals as well.
0: A Chinese missile test in the Pacific has been condemned by both the federal government and the opposition. China says the tests were launched by a nuclear-powered submarine and it had alerted countries, including Australia, ahead of time. Foreign Affairs Minister Penny Wong says the test was destabilizing for the Pacific. Meanwhile, the opposition's foreign spokesperson Ted O'Brien has told SBS the tests prove that the Pacific nations need to come together.
2: The news of a missile being tested in the Pacific Island area without due warning, without precision of advice about when or where, speaks to the need for us as a region to continue working together. Let us not forget that as Australians, we are part of the Pacific family. This region is our region, just as it is the region of the Papua New Guineans and the Fijians and the Solomons.
0: 13 days on from Venezuela's devastating twin earthquakes, more than 3,500 people have been killed by the disaster. Tens of thousands of people have been displaced, with authorities building 80 temporary campsites to house the homeless. The earthquakes and aftershocks have caused $37 billion in damages, according to the United Nations. It says 650,000 people are in need of humanitarian help, with more than 234,000 children among them. The end of Gaza's Hamas-run government has been welcomed by the United Nations. Gaza's media office has made the announcement that Gaza's governing arm will be controlled by Palestinian technocrats. UN spokesperson Staffan Dujarric says he hopes the development will progress work on a permanent end to the humanitarian crisis in Gaza.
3: We welcome any step that contributes to the implementation of the ceasefire agreement and advances the objectives reflected in relevant Security Council resolutions, including the full implementation of the ceasefire, the protection of civilians, and the unhindered provision of humanitarian aid, as I was saying. We continue to support efforts towards unified Palestinian governance under the Palestinian Authority.
0: Meanwhile, Israel has called the announcement Hamas propaganda. Moving to sport and in soccer, Spain has beaten Portugal to advance to the quarterfinals at the World Cup. The Spaniards scored in injury time to win the match 1-0 in Dallas. They'll play the winner of today's other game between the United States and Belgium. And Australian Alex de Minaur has been knocked out of Wimbledon. De Minaur lost in straight sets against Italian Flavio Caboli, 7-5, 7-6, 6-3. The Australian has reached the quarterfinals at every Grand Slam event, but has not been able to progress beyond that stage. Now, a quick look at weather. Rabibi Broome, sunny and 30. Borley Perth, 21 and sunny. Tarndunya Adelaide, mostly sunny and 17. Partly cloudy in 13 for Nam Melbourne, a possible late shower and partly cloudy at 13 for Nipaluna Hobart, for Ngunnawal and Ngambri Country or Canberra, it's in for morning frost, but mostly sunny in 15, Gadigal Country, Sydney, showers in 18, Mugajan, Brisbane, partly cloudy and 22, Gimoy, Cairns, 25 with showers, Garamela, Darwin, sunny and 32, for Mbandwa, Alice Springs, sunny and partly cloudy, and for Wyben, Thursday Island, sunny and 29. And that's the latest from NIRS News.
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2: Yes, and a good morning to you all. You're tuned in to the Sunrise Show with Annabelle Cox, taking you through this hour. And good morning to all our Packham listeners. But before we go into that, I would like to acknowledge our traditional owners here of this land, the Jaro and Gija people, on whose land we are streaming live through the Packham Network from Horse Creek, Brunyungurunga, Girimwana, 98.1 FM. And a very, very good morning to you all. And I hope you are having a great start to your day. Again, another beautiful, beautiful morning, Tuesday the 7th of July, and a week of our National NAIDOC Week celebration. And taking us through the hour there, we had Dan Seal with Bop, and Arin Cara with Fame. And a good morning to you all. Kalumburoo, Warman, Turkey Creek, Balgo, Yili, Gunanya, Pullout, Wonky Radio, Nookinbar, Luma, Cambellan, Jalbaranga, 6DBY Derby, Radio Galari, then Broome, One on Point, Jarinyan, Bigger Bay, Bidjadanga, Jigalong, and Yandi Yarra. Nixon Camp, Mullen Camp, Milba, Red Hill, Murriwalu, Piachi, Flywell, Kunji, Lambu, Wangu, and Alinga. And everybody in between, in here in Horstray, Red Hill, top area, middle area, garden area, and everybody in between. Frog Hollow there, and good morning to you, my wall. And what a great week of celebration for our 2026 NAIDOC celebration, 50 years of a deadly. More information coming up in regards to what is happening here in Horse Creek today and for the rest of the week. And we'll keep you updated with what is happening during the week, each and every day. And hope you're enjoying yourself and doing a lot of celebration, a lot of organizing, and a lot of gathering

family to getting together, oldest, elders, everybody in between, just enjoying this festive season for us all, and having our NAIDOC week celebration, 50 years of Deadly. 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

it sure is. And if you just tuned in, good morning to you. It's Annabelle Cox coming to you live from Brainyungurunga Giddim on 98.1 FM, streaming to you live through the Packham Network. And good morning to everybody everywhere. And hope you guys all are having a great celebration and the 50 years of Dedly. And good on you, and congratulations, and a good time for celebration. And I hope everybody is enjoying and having a good time out there, and gathering and celebrating together the 50 years of Dedly, our NAIDOC Week celebration. And just like to share a short little quote: success is liking yourself, liking what you do, and liking how you do it. So there you go. That is success. So success is liking yourself, liking what you do, and liking how you do it. There you go. Hope that has inspired you. Okay, what's happening in Horse Creek today for our NAIDOC Week celebration on this beautiful Tuesday morning, the 7th? There's a luncheon happening at the Elders Residence. So a luncheon starting at 10 o'clock and going right through till 2 o'clock. That's activity for today. But we'll run through the rest. And tomorrow, Wednesday the 8th, the Ngaringangura Mob will be hosting lunch out at Berks Park, starting from 9 o'clock till 12 o'clock. And the Jungani pop-up shop will be opening at 9 o'clock to 3:30. And pop-up shop opens on Monday to Wednesday. So that's Wednesday activity, Wednesday the 8th of July. 9th and 10th is the Healing Festival, full day of culture, well-being, and community, workshop, healing activities, cultural activities, guest speakers, youth activities, women and men's space, art and craft, food, and more. There you go. That is happening Thursday and Friday, 9th and 10th of July, starting at 10 o'clock, going through till 8 p.m. At night. So that's the Healing Festival, Thursday and Friday, 9th and 10th. And then we have the, on Saturday the 11th, we have the Adult Disco Ball, Kimberley Hotel, starting from 6 o'clock, going through till 10 o'clock. The Dodge City Boys there will be entertaining, free entry, and supper will be provided. And Sunday, wind-up of the week, it's a family day at the Arts Center, and there's activities all week, and everyone is welcome there. So we all are proudly celebrating our culture, community, and country, and it's for our elders, past, present, and all of us. So yeah, let's enjoy the moment, and look forward to seeing the one and next year. Yeah, bringing you a mixture of music from PRK Radio and information. If you'd like to share, then please email us, prkradio@bigpond.com. Or if you're in Horse Creek, you're holding a function, an activity, then please come down and share it with the mob so they are well aware of what is happening. And, yeah, good to see you. Maybe shortly. Hope you're having a great start to your day this morning.

0: Man Peter. 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
1: Yeah, there we had Jessica Mowboy with a pop a bottle, fill me up, and DJ Noise Romantic remix there, coming to you from PRK Radio, 98.1 FM. Time is now coming to 20 minutes to 9 o'clock. And yes, you're with Annabelle Cox taking you through this hour. Coming to you live from Radio PRK in Halls Creek. And hope you guys are having a great, great start to this this week of celebration for our NAIDOC week, 50 years of deadly. And hope everybody is enjoying themselves and having a great, great time out there. And it would be nice to know what is happening, what's cooking, and all that sort of stuff. But anyway, yeah, enjoy the moment. Yeah, PRK is looking for volunteers, and as always, and come and host your own local radio show. 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Everyone is welcome. Community voices are valued. 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So come down to the station and get in touch with our management team. So you, if you are listening in Horse Creek, or if you're someone that think about relocating to Horse Creek, the need for volunteers is needed here at 6PRK Radio. And it'll be just, it's a deadly place to work in. It's being the voice for our people, you know, all those people, young people. And it's good to be sharing information, letting our people know what is happening in and around the place in where they live, the community, and even further off where other countrymen is living, and find out what is going on in their town and community. And more information coming to you. 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And, yeah, let's just think about the positives and look forward to each and every day. Keeping in mind that it's a fresh start for all of us each and every day. Every sunrise is a new chapter for us. And just keep moving forward and achieving what we are have been achieving and continue to achieve. And, yeah, just keep going on that journey to success.

0: 7 days a week.
1: Yes, and there we had a song from Scrap Metal, Magdalene, and Ronnie Millsap, There's No Getting Over Me. And the time is now 12 minutes to 9 o'clock. And after the NIRS news at 9, Dad George will be with you taking over the mix music hour. So stay tuned to PRK Radio. And, yeah, a great celebration for us all out there, all our mob. And I know everybody's busy and getting organized as the week comes. Come in to us for our NAIDOC week celebration, and there'll be good tucker everywhere, and not only that, but gathering and getting together and sharing this moment together, our NAIDOC week celebration for 2026, 50 years of deadly, and good on you, and let's have a great day of celebration, and look forward again for the one next year. Just talking about diphtheria, Gungud coal. It's a infection that germs can produce a toxic poison that can make you very sick. There's two types of infection: throat and skin. The throat is a toxin infection in the throat, and it's very serious. Hard to swallow and breathe, sore throat, fever and chills, grey, white coating on throat and tonsils, tiredness, not feeling hungry, and there's also the skin one, which causes skin infection and sores and ulcers that take a long time to heal. So if you have a bad sore throat or skin sore that is not healing, go straight to the clinic or hospital. If not treated quickly, respiratory diphtheria can lead to long stays in hospital with breathing trouble and damage to the heart, damage to nerve causing weaknesses, choking and trouble breathing. It's so severe that it can cause death. So stop the spread. Get a diphtheria vaccine booster if needed. Cough or sneeze into your elbow. And keep sores clean and covered. And clean household items and surfaces. So if you have symptoms or want to check whether your diphtheria vaccinations are up to date, go visit your local clinic or hospital for advice and care. And it's this time of year that we need to keep a close eye on ourselves, our elders, our young ones, and make sure that we have been vaccinated and that we're looking out for each other, especially our older generations. Keep each other looked out for, and keep himself nice and warm, and use the good old Vicks there, and we'll be fine. 9 minutes to 9 o'clock, and a couple more music coming your way from PRK Radio. So stay tuned to 98.1 FM.

0: Harrison Peterson here from NIRS News, coming to you from the lands of the Yuggera and Turrbal peoples. New testing out of Western Australia may have found another case of a deadly bird flu strain. Authorities say a presumed case of the H5 strain was found on a giant petrel in Perth. It would bring the total number of cases to 7. It comes as environmental organisations are calling on governments to spend more on protecting native wildlife. Kate Miller, the CEO of BirdLife Australia, says the virus could threaten over 100 Australian species.
1: We've got a long list, over 100 species that are highly susceptible, both really threatened species, things like, you know, beautiful orange-bellied parrots and, you know, species that are already on, you know, the edge of extinction, but also it's the common species, as people have seen, you know, it's black swans, you know, it's things like Tassie devils and also the beautiful marine mammals as well.
0: A Chinese missile test in the Pacific has been condemned by both the federal government and the opposition. China says the tests were launched by a nuclear-powered submarine and it had alerted countries, including Australia, ahead of time. Foreign Affairs Minister Penny Wong says the test was destabilizing for the Pacific. Meanwhile, the opposition's foreign spokesperson Ted O'Brien has told SBS the tests prove that the Pacific nations need to come together.
2: The news of a missile being tested in the Pacific Island area without due warning, without precision of advice about when or where, speaks to the need for us as a region to continue working together. Let us not forget that as Australians, we are part of the Pacific family. This region is our region, just as it is the region of the Papua New Guineans and the Fijians and the Solomons.
0: 13 days on from Venezuela's devastating twin earthquakes, more than 3,500 people have been killed by the disaster. Tens of thousands of people have been displaced, with authorities building 80 temporary campsites to house the homeless. The earthquakes and aftershocks have caused $37 billion in damages, according to the United Nations. It says 650,000 people are in need of humanitarian help, with more than 234,000 children among them. The end of Gaza's Hamas-run government has been welcomed by the United Nations. Gaza's media office has made the announcement that Gaza's governing arm will be controlled by Palestinian technocrats. UN spokesperson Staffan Dujarric says he hopes the development will progress work on a permanent end to the humanitarian crisis in Gaza.
3: We welcome any step that contributes to the implementation of the ceasefire agreement and advances the objectives reflected in relevant Security Council resolutions, including the full implementation of the ceasefire, the protection of civilians, and the unhindered provision of humanitarian aid, as I was saying. We continue to support efforts towards unified Palestinian governance under the Palestinian Authority.
0: Meanwhile, Israel has called the announcement Hamas propaganda. Moving to sport and in soccer, Spain has beaten Portugal to advance to the quarterfinals at the World Cup. The Spaniards scored in injury time to win the match 1-0 in Dallas. They'll play the winner of today's other game between the United States and Belgium. And Australian Alex de Minaur has been knocked out of Wimbledon. De Minaur lost in straight sets against Italian Flavio Caboli, 7-5, 7-6, 6-3. The Australian has reached the quarterfinals at every Grand Slam event, but has not been able to progress beyond that stage. Now, a quick look at weather. Rabibi Broome, sunny and 30. Borloo Perth, 21 and sunny. Tarndunya Adelaide, mostly sunny and 17. Partly cloudy in 13 for Nam Melbourne, a possible late shower and partly cloudy at 13 for Nipaluna Hobart, for Ngunnawal and Ngambri Country or Canberra, it's in for morning frost but mostly sunny in 15, Gadigal Country Sydney showers in 18, Mugajan Brisbane partly cloudy and 22, Ghimoi Cairns 25 with showers, Garamilla Darwin sunny and 32, for Mbandwa Alice Springs sunny and partly cloudy, and for Wyben Thursday Island sunny and 29. And that's the latest from NIRS News.
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0: Yeah, 80s singer-songwriter there. Of course, Nova Hot there. Would I stay on your side there? Taking off the album there, and then Rick Sponsors. Before that, you heard Warren H. Williams and John Williams with you had together there with Raining on the Rock. And bringing us to the program there, Bang, Bang, Bang, Tracy Chapman there. Of course, good morning to all. This is Ron Holtrick, of course. This is me, Georgia. To, we got Clambrew, Waterman there, Balgo, Ely, Wonky Radio, Nukanba, Luma, Chalbadega, 6DBY. Radio Clary, One on Point, Jarigan, Beagle Bay, Pichadanga, Chickalong, Indiana. And we got Arsenal, Moore, Brown, Hall Street now, listeners. We got Nixon Camp, Wallen Camp, Dinner Camp, Milba, Radial, Mudaloo, Yaji, Flower, Kunji, Lambo, Wongo, Linka, Cold Flow, Frog Hollow, Gardner, Middle Area, Top Area. Shire, people out in the field there, Job Pathway, Desert Yard. KLC, Women's Hub there, TAFE, Chugani there, Rec Center. Yali Lodge Center there. Yuri Yangi, we got the Radial School, Hall Street District High School. Little Nuggets here, the next door. Child and Parents Center again next door. And we got people in the office and the shop, people on their car radio, people back home joining, people out at the Stolen Generation block there, and we really got people in the shops and office there. Corner store there, we got Rampage, Homes. We got also, Ponciana there, Shell there, and wherever you guys are in Halls Creek, tune in with me, Georgia. I'm taking you up until the hour of, the hour of 10 o'clock, and I'll be reading a lot of Tornado Week this week. So this is the 50 years. Of Deadly, celebrating 50 years of Deadly NAIDOC Week, of course. That'll be later on after these few more tracks. And we have Brutal Hostel there and Burke's Park. Yeah. Of course, and you're tuning with me, Georgia. Demi, I'm talking to you until the hour of. Of course, 10 o'clock. Okay. After these few more tracks, gotta read the weather then. I'm gonna read some more, some of the events happening for this today. And right through the week. Okay. Bit of Chris Christopherson and couple of version there. This is David McGuire with a Help Me Make It Through the Help Me Make It Through the Night, David, a Highway Man.
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You heard the former cover version of John Pardee. There was Man in Motion there by a rock band called Midnight Arena. Before there, the late and great Archie Roach, with, of course, Move It On there. David McGuire with a cover version of Help Me Make It Through the Night. Okay, the weather, of course, for Tuesday, mostly sunny, winds east to 20 to 30 kilometers, becoming light in the early afternoon, then becoming south east 15 to 20 kilometers in the evening. Then we have the community forecast, Tuesday forecast, all station near. Pijadenga is mostly sunny, it's 28.9, Broome Airport sunny, 30. Curtin late shower 30.7, Conrad Bay possible shower 28.4, Derby's rain 31.1, Dungun sunny is 28.6 there, Fitzroy Crossing possible shower 28, here we're clearing shower, we 27, Glenbrook sunny and 32, Kununurra sunny 31, Curry Bay sunny is 28.5 there, Lake Argyle sunny 30, Mendora sunny 31, Mount Elizabeth Station is mostly sunny 26.8. Waterman there, sunny and 28.4, and Windham is sunny 32. Of course. That's the weather for the Kimberley. And we got some, of course, some of the Kimberley thing now. This is for the school youth activities. Of course, today is Tuesday, 7th of the 7th, from 6 p.m. to 8 p.m. The rec center, they're having the disco night run by the PCYC from the cops there. Of course, then Wednesday, 8th of July, 6 p.m. to 8 p.m., rec center, movie night by PCYC. And Monday, the 30th of July, from 1:30 to 4:30 p.m., rec center there, laser tag, run by a talent pool there from Wunong. And 5 p.m. to 7 p.m., rec center, basketball clinic, run by a Stitch. In time in the Shire there, then Tuesday, 14th of July, from 12 p.m. to 2 p.m., and 5 p.m. to 7 p.m. rec center there, basketball run by Stitch. In the time in the Shire there, then Tuesday again, 14th of July, 2:30 to 4:30 rec center. They're having the sports day, soccer, volleyball, and run by talent pool. And Gundawa there, Wednesday, 15th of July, from 11 a.m. to 1 p.m. and 4 p.m. to 7 p.m. at the rec center again, basketball clinic and tournament, run by A. Stitch and the in time in the Shire, Wednesday, 15th of July, 1 p.m. to 4 p.m. rec center, the youth activity run by Fair Game. Thursday, 16th of July, from 12:30 to 2:30 p.m. and 5:30 to 7:30 p.m. rec center, the basketball clinic again, run by A. Stitch and the team and the Shire. So that's for the school holiday youth activities. Of course, and we have some more. This is for the, of course, today, street party postpin until tomorrow. We all finish before the kid disco starts. So change of date due to weather. Street party today, Tuesday, 7th of July, from 4 p.m. to 6 p.m. Hosted by Job Pathway, Employment Services, Women Hub, and Desert Yard Team. Of course, there'll be a barbecue, fashion parade, lots of prizes for the kid. And there'll be a live band there, the Dodge City Boys, and barbecue, of course. And, yeah, so they'll postpone the opening for the NAIDOC there. Welcome to Country and Dances. And NAIDOC this tonight, of course.
Of course, for evening of music, games, fun and dance, sausage sizzle and drinks provided. Prizes to win and glow sticks are provided, ages from 5 to 17, from 6 to 8. Free event today, 7th of July, Tuesday, at the Holtry Aquatic Rec Center Basketball Court, of course. And today's Tuesday, and of course, they have a lunch there at the 10 a.m. to 2 p.m. lunch at the Elders Resident there, of course. Mikawam Ngora there, if you don't know where that one is.

0: That is at the frail age there. If you don't know where that one is, it's at the neighbor street there, of course. Go on down and yeah, you'll go see them down there. Of course. Okay, time now, it's about coming to the hour of, let's see here, 70 minutes to 10 o'clock. And just gonna read a few here more. We got another one here. This is from the next door here from us, next door neighbor. Clinic closure notice. Yuriyangi Medical Service will be closed on Friday, the 17th of July, and we will reopen. It's normal on Monday, the 20th of July. If you're very sick or badly hurt, please call 0000 or go to Horse Creek Hospital there. So, once again, clinic closure there, next door from us here, Yuriyangi. Friday, the 17th of July. Okay, 44 minutes past there. The hour of, what you call it? 9 o'clock. Here's a bit of, a track now. This is, of course, I'm going to play a bit of a track by a band called the this is Midnight Arena as well. And this little track here is a track called playing up here at the moment, but you're right. Here's one from the of course, bit of Westlife for ya. You raise me up. Westlife.
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Yeah, you heard that. Emily Romara there. Black Smoke, we only got about, what you call them now? 3 more minutes to go now. It's been a Backstreet Boys show. This is a bit of a band from, of course, Burkina, yeah? Rock cover, of course, As Long As You Love Me. It's by from me in the studio.

0: Hey there, Harrison Peterson here from NIRS News, coming to you from the lands of the Yuggera and Turrbal peoples. Environmental groups are continuing the call for more support to protect native wildlife from a deadly strain of bird flu. Western Australian authorities have declared a presumed positive case of the H5 strain, which would bring the total number of cases to 7. BirdLife Australia's Kate Miller has told the ABC governments need to act now.
1: Everyday Australians I'm speaking to really expect our governments to take action now to build wildlife resilience and not waiting until this disease is spreading. You know, they're wanting to see action right now, and we have a lot of programs that could be scaled up rapidly, but we need the resources to do so.
0: Ms. Miller says over 100 species would be devastated by the virus. It's unlikely yesterday's Chinese missile test was linked to Australia signing 2 landmark agreements with Fiji. Pat Conroy is the Federal Pacific Islands Affairs Minister.
2: This has been planned for longer than that, to be honest, Sally. We've been monitoring a Chinese Navy task force group that was involved in tracking the launch, and that's been in movement for quite some time. So I think it's more likely to be coincident rather than linked, but obviously that's ultimately a question for the Chinese government.
0: That's Mr. Conroy there on the ABC. According to the Taiwanese government, the dummy missile reached between Nauru and Tonga. The federal government has called the test destabilising for the Pacific region. A graffiti artist at the top of Melbourne's Bolt Bridge insists he isn't moving. At around 3 a.m. this morning, the man known as Pam the Bird was spotted painting the top of one of the bridge's pylons. He posted his demands on social media.
3: I want a peanut butter and jam sandwich and a glass of milk, or I'm not coming down.
0: Still to come, an international defence meeting will discuss the future of the Ukraine war. Details after this.
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0: Support for Ukraine, billions of dollars in arms deals and collective defence will be the top priorities at the NATO summit in Turkey. 32 world leaders are attending the 2-day summit. It'll be the first time since the US-Israeli war on Iran where US President Donald Trump will come face-to-face with many of the European leaders who oppose the war or refuse to join the campaign or let the US use their military bases. To sport, and in the FIFA World Cup, US President Donald Trump has confirmed he personally asked FIFA President Gianni Infantino to review a red card handed to the USA striker Florian Balogun. The decision that would have barred Balogun from today's match against Belgium was suspended. Mr. Trump insists he didn't force the decision, but says the ban would have been a blemish on the tournament.
10: If they wouldn't allow, you know, a top player, maybe the best, maybe among the best players on the team to play, I think it would have had a big stain.
0: During the game, Belgium has led the United States 3-1 in the second half. In basketball, Australia's men's team has beaten the Philippines in their World Cup qualifier in Perth. The Boomers won the game 92 points to 49. Bryce Cotton led the team with 21 points and 5 assists. And in tennis, Australian Alex de Minaur has been knocked out of Wimbledon. De Minaur lost in straight sets against Italian Flavio Caboli 7-5, 7-6, 6-3. The Australian has reached the quarterfinals at every Grand Slam event, but has not been able to progress beyond that stage. And that's been the latest from NIRS News. If you have a news tip, you can email news@nirs.org.au or message us on Facebook, Instagram, or to progress beyond that stage. And that's been the latest from NIRS News. If you have a news tip, you can email news@nirs.org.au or message us on Facebook, Instagram, or to progress beyond that stage. And that's been the latest from NIRS News. If you have a news tip, you can email news@nirs.org.au or message us on Facebook, Instagram, or to progress beyond that stage. And that's been the latest from NIRS.

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1: Yes, and good morning to you all. First and foremost, I'd like to acknowledge my traditional owners of this land, the Jaro and Gidja people, on whose land we are streaming live through the NIRS service and are streaming through Pakamangara and Warringari Radio. Good morning to you all, and I hope you're having a great start to your day. And remember, always look out for each other and keep

everybody in the country, and later quick celebration and has started. So yeah, everybody's busy and getting everything all organized for this great week of celebration for us all everywhere in the country. And hope we are working together, helping each other, and gonna have a very, very great time this NAIDOC Week 2026. And information coming up as to what is happening in Halls Creek for this week, and we'll share that with you as we get into the hour here. And taking us into the hour there, we had a song from North by Northwest, song simply entitled Break Through the Night, and Paulini there with I Believe. And you got a favorite song, you got a favorite story, you got a favorite person you want to say hello to, you can do that by emailing us on prkradio@bigpond.com. 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Say hello to countrymen, family, friends, wherever they may be. And this is the time and the opportunity to be able to do it. 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

freedom went, as the fences split your land, and as the white man's ways destroys your life, you try hard to understand. You watch your children's playing, running innocent and free, but the winds of change are blowing strong, and you hate the things you see. Like a timeless misty vision,

0: just get in my car and go to the shops. 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My mates think I'm a goose. My daughter thinks I'm a disgrace because I could have hit someone. When you blow over the limit, you're really blowing a lot. Drink drive, it's not worth the risk. Authorised with State Government, Perth, station sponsor.
1: There you go, our one and only Mr. Gunn there, Uncle Gunny, Kevin Gunn, of course, and Are You Thinking of the Dreamtime? And, of course, another one like you, a music from the 80s. And, yeah, if you just tune in, you tuned in to Annabelle Coxia, streaming to you live to the NIRS, Pakam, Angara and Warangari Radio, and everybody in between on this beautiful Tuesday morning, 7th of July, and second start to our day for our NAIDOC Week celebration, and 7th of July. In Horse Creek, there's a luncheon happening at the Elders' Residence, and that's the Frail Age Centre there, and it started 10 o'clock and goes through till 2 o'clock. That's one of the activities that are happening during the week, and that one, the luncheon is happening today, and it already started at 10 o'clock, going right through till 2 o'clock. And, hope you are having a great start to your day and the week of the NAIDOC week. And information can be shared. 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Well, so, yes, PRK is still looking for volunteers. And come and host your own local radio show. That sounds really, really exciting, and it's a good thing to do, to be the voice of your people and share information to our elders, younger generation, and everybody in between. You know, you can share your music, your culture, your ideas, and anything you would like to talk about. So, you know, you can pick a time during the day, during the week, what day you would time you would like to have your show. That starts at 2, you can start at 12 or 5 o'clock, anywhere in between those times. And everyone is welcome. Community voices are valued. No experience is needed. We will support you. Training and guidance are also provided in our friendly team space. So be heard in your community and around your community and everywhere in this whole community, in the places where you live, and share your voice and creativity. 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And it is a great job to have, and a great volunteering service you could ever provide, being the voice for your people in your community. Yes, and I will continue on with just an update as to what is happening tomorrow. It's the Ngaringangura hosting lunch at Burke's Park. So, yeah, that's for tomorrow, Wednesday the 8th, and that starts at 9 o'clock and goes through till 12 o'clock. So Ngaringangura hosting lunch out at Burke's Park, 9 till 12. And the same day is Jungani pop-up shop, 9 o'clock till 3:30. And the pop-up shop opens Monday to Wednesday. Those are just some of the activities that's going to be happening a day ahead of us, and we'll remind you as well as we go on through the day of what is happening on a particular day. Enjoy your festive day and a celebration day of NAIDOC 2026.

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1: Yeah, there we had a song from Lajimano Teenage Band, Echo of Voices, and of course Delta Storm there with a song called Coming Home to You. And time is now 10:34, and you're tuned into Annabelle Cox coming to you through the NIRS, Packham Lada and Warringah Radio from Horse Creek in WA in the Kimberley region. And hope you guys are having a great start to your day. The weather is beautiful, here it is, and you know, hope it's the same for you wherever you are. Better information on the Springs of Hope. Who are we? The Springs of Hope Care Services is an NDIS service provider that provides in-home and community access services for people living with disability. We have a team of qualified and experienced registered nurse and support workers who have worked in hospital, aged care, community and disability services across WA. And our service have been modeled by our background and culture, which is centered on sincere respect, genuine love, and a caring heart. We listen to our individuals and family participants' needs and make sure they receive our utmost care. Some of the service that they provide are daily living support, community participation support, recreational activities, development of life skills, supported independence living, assist travel, and transport. Now, the daily living support, the Springs of Hope Care Service team provides assistance with daily living tasks, including but not limited to personal care, domestic assistance, groceries, medication, support and administration, and a meal preparation. Also, the community participation support recreational activities, and the team of experts will provide a tailored support for each of our participants in social, that's NAIDOC Week and other festivals, spiritual, cultural, attending church or other ceremonies, and recreational, fishing, camping, art, sports, and other appointments such as medical and non-medical. Development of life skills. Our team offers tailored support that will allow each individual to pursue their interest in learning and development. These skills will in turn help clients to manage various aspects of their daily living. Assist travel and transport at Springs of Hope Care Services. We can provide travel assistance for NDIS participants. You will need to be able to access funding through the NDIS if you cannot use public transport due to your disability. 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It can mean living with one or more people that have similar personalities and needs, and are supported by Springs of Hope care staff across aspects of a daily living. 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
1: Yeah, that was that bro there, M. Willalji, with a song titled Pot of Gold. And, of course, an 80 music, All I Think About. And time is now 12 minutes to 11 o'clock, and I'll be with you until 11, and switching over to Packham after the NIRS news, which will be happening at 11 o'clock. Yeah, just a reminder for PRK radio, volunteers needed. Come in if you're interested and see us, and we shall support you and guide you through this learning process of being able to be the voice for your people and volunteering your time to have your own show, your own voice, your own music, and your own information you want to share. And it's a good opportunity to be able to do that, and knowing the fact that you are the voice of your people out there, and giving out positive information and information as to what is happening in and around us, wherever we may be. And good day to everybody around the country, around the nation, and I hope you guys all are having a great celebration for the NAIDOC Week 2026, and of course, 50 years of deadly is the theme. And today is the 7th, Tuesday the 7th, luncheon. All the elders are having their luncheon at their residence, and that goes up until 2 o'clock again this afternoon. So, yeah, and come tomorrow, the Ngarringangura are hosting lunch. They'll be hosting their lunch out at Burke's Park, and that'll be starting from 9 o'clock till 12 o'clock. And the Jungani pop-up shop, starting at 9 o'clock till 3:30. And the pop-up shop opens Monday to Wednesday. There you go. And a couple of more days, right up until Sunday, is our NAIDOC week end day. So, yes, a bit more get together and celebration as we go along in the week, and having a good time and gathering together. So, yeah, we will update you each and every day of what is happening. 10 minutes to 11 o'clock.

Oh, yes, just a beautiful day. It is certainly. And before that was Listen to the News. That was the brand new day cast. And a good morning to you, wherever you're tuning in. Good to have your company, as always, on this Tuesday, the 7th of the 7th. I hope you can join us. We'll catch up with the usual stories and information, and a big good morning to you, listeners that's probably tuning in right throughout the Kimberleys and the Pilbara. All right. Still, I don't know what happened. They're waking up really early, and life goes on. We're going to check the weather as soon as, say, after this song. All right.

Oh, yes, a beautiful track there from Seaside Drifters, Without You. And, of course, we're going to check out what is the weather going to be like for the Kimberley District this morning or for today. Mostly sunny, winds are easterlies at 20 to 30 kilometers, becoming light in the early afternoon, then becoming southeasterlies at 15 to 20 kilometers in the evening. Daytime maximum temperatures, here we go, 26 to 31. Clumberoo have a top of 31 today and an overnight of 18. Derby, 27 tops today and 19 overnight, bit of cloud and bit of sun. Broome Airport showing a bit of cloud today with top of 30 degrees and a low of 17. And now we'll, don't know, there's a bit of fog this morning, so it was a bit warm early on in the evening, and if you did wake up early, then you would have felt the cold. Maybe that was just a fog.

That was Gandala. My goodness, choking up. Okay, I have the Pilbara forecast for today. Mostly sunny, slight chance of a shower in the far east, most likely in the afternoon and early evening. Near zero chance of rain elsewhere. Chance of a thunderstorm in the far east in the afternoon and early evening. Winds are northeast to southeasterlies at 15 to 25 kilometers. Becoming light in the middle of the day. Then becoming east to southeasterlies at 15 to 20 kilometers in the evening. Okay, daytime, maximum temperatures around 24 to 29. And it's pretty much the same with the fire danger, which is moderate right through throughout the Pilbara. And a beautiful day today for the Pilbara. And also a big, big hello to our Pilbara listeners there. I hope you guys are enjoying time with us and, of course, catching us through Ngaira Radio. And a big shout-out there to Ngaira Mob. Listening, good listening there, hearing news from the Pilbara as well. Okay, just on 11:30, and we're moving on through. Bit of, playing more great music, playing a bit of mix for you. So sit back. I'll share some of the NAIDOC events happening for today and tomorrow. Once again, checking out fantastic events and what's happening. So you get to share NAIDOC with a lot of organizations, whether it be in your community, in your town, all depends. You are celebrating NAIDOC throughout this month of July. So we'll get to some more music. We're going to hear from late Mr. Fletcher as well. So do sit back.

0: That's a good late Mr. Fletcher with Gamagun. And I got this page here, but I want to open it up. Don't know how it's going, but it's not letting me, so I'm going to just bail out of that for now. What else have we got to share? Of course, Tuesday, nothing much. While I'm doing that, I am just checking out some of the NAIDOC festivities. So I'm going to get to that. In the meantime, my phone is going off. And we'll get back on that NAIDOC events, see what's going on, and share that with you.
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Oh, yes, get up, get back up again. Good to Edwards. And, of course, you had a beautiful voice of Ursula Jovich with Do I Belong? My goodness. I was just listening to it and blew me away. Golly. NAIDOC events for, well, this morning they had the NAIDOC Centre Care breakfast. Already, nearly lunchtime. But yeah, they did have that at the Father McMahon Center. No doubt, I bet it was good if you didn't have breakfast. For tomorrow, Wednesday the 8th, this is NAIDOC, Kulari NAIDOC in Broome. They have the Anja and the Jaliga Growing Up, Deadly NAIDOC Early Years Gathering. This is tomorrow, 8th of July, Wednesday, 9 through to 11. That's at 2 Dora Street at Jaliga. And also, well, it is still going now, the Men's Outreach Service and Family Outreach Service, having the NAIDOC lunch and activities started at 10:30, so they are at it right now. So lunch and activities 10:30, right up to 1 o'clock. Okay, that's at 5 Dora Street at the back of Mama Balanjan Building, the Aboriginal Corporation. So get on down there. I'll give you some heads up for tomorrow, which is, sorry, not tomorrow. On Friday, the 10th, you have the Nulungu, Notre Dame Nulungu. Okay, they have morning tea and a panel at 10 to 12 on Guy Street. You cannot miss the sign. It's a big, big sign on Guy Street. If you miss it, then you must be blind or lights on, nobody home sort of thing. Mr. Frank Yemma, dreaming for you. I'll think about it. 14 minutes to 12 o'clock.

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Oh, yes. Chris Jones, no fixed address, of no fixed address, with Vision. And we're just about ready to, I suppose, wrap up. We may go through to one, but we'll be back and let you know. The Colored Stone.

It is Becky and Woman Tiki Creek. And hello, everybody, and good afternoon to all you more throughout the Kimberley, Dampier, Peninsula, Pilbara, and across Australia on this midday of Tuesday, the 7th of July, 2026. And you more tuning in from the Woman Breaks here in Woman on the Packer Network on 106.1 FM with Dolores Carrington filling in for Coco Loco. Then my show, then filling in. And then filling in for tomorrow, you know, from 2 to 3. So you must stay tuned through to 3 o'clock here again on the Peckham Network on 106.1 FM on our Indigenous radio station across Australia. And it was a short notice, but yeah, I'm going to put up some more songs here for all you more that will be going out there to all you guys. So hope you more will enjoy here on the Peckham Network on 106.1 FM, coming to you more from the Woman Breaks here in Woman with Dolores Carrington throughout the Kimberley, Dampier, Peninsula, Pilbara, and across Australia with mixed music, I think, here on Peckham. Here's Yabu Band with Booker DJ, followed by J Prime with Everything Is Cool. And the weather will be coming up next.

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Welcome back, everybody, and yeah, hope everything will go well today. Not like yesterday, the screen been going on and off. Anyway, but the weather for this Tuesday afternoon, the 7th of July, is mostly sunny and wind seas to 20 to 30 kilometers an hour and becoming light in this early afternoon, and yep, it's starting again. And then becoming southeast to 15 to 20 kilometers an hour in this evening. So, yeah, it's starting again. Do you move out there? Don't know what's happening.

come on. Anyway, I think I might have to come back a bit later on here on the Peckham Network on 106.1 FM and... Oh, I got someone on the other end now. Oh, doing something for me on the screen.

Yeah, welcome back again. And I do apologize to everybody out there throughout the Kimberley Dampier, Peninsula and Pilbara and across Australia for what's happening here with us here and from the Woman Breaks here in Woman. But anyway, I'm going to take you all your mob through to 3 o'clock here on the Packham Network on 106.1 FM with mixed music on this Tuesday afternoon with non-Indigenous or Gadia music and undoubtedly Indigenous here on the Packham Network on 106.1 FM. So I hope to all you guys will enjoy here on Packham for 3 hours here. So hope you guys will enjoy. And hope you guys enjoyed to Queen's Day with another one, Bites the Dust, and Mike and the Mechanic Day with Word of Mouth. And before that, there was J Prime Day with Everything Is Cool, and Yabu Band Day with Booker DJ, and Dodge City Boys Day with Cruising Back Home, and Bob G. Nodia Day with Winganango. And it's now 12:27. Coming up next is from G Fry with The Heat Is On and Midnight Oil with Beds Are Burning. And gotta put up some more songs for all you guys that will be going out to all you guys out there. And you're mobile listening to the Packham Network on 106.1 FM throughout the Kimberley Dampier, Peninsula Pilbara and across Australia. Coming to all you more from the Woman Breaks.

Welcome back again, Jamob. And Jamob, stopping at Woman for the Night. Join Guru Tours at sunset for storytelling, tea and jamfa around the campfire every night. And it's culture tours on Gidja country with traditional custodian with Peter Thomas Guru. And yeah, for dream plant stories, bush plant knowledge, cultural history and connection to country. So it's running like every night, and you can look for his flag across the road from the Woman Roadhouse. And it starts at 10 past 5 p.m. and it's only going for an hour. And you can just bring mosquito repellent and water, something warm. And I can hear myself so loud. And yeah, and supplied by camp chairs, tea damper, dreaming stories, and campfire. And it costs $40 per adult, $10 per child, age 4 to 15. And children under 4 are free. But if you more want to know more information on this Guru Tours, you can ring this number on 043-76-08-381. The number again is 043-76-08-381. Or you can email gulutour@gmail.com. 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And you can pay by card or cash. Upon arrival, please aim to arrive at 5 to 10 minutes earlier. So there you go. All you more about there throughout the Kimberley Dampier, Peninsula, Pilbara, and across Australia. Here on the Peckham Network on 106.1 FM, coming to all you more from the Woman Breaks with Dolores Carrington. Yeah, taking you more through to 3 o'clock on this Tuesday afternoon here with all our daily music from our daily non-Indigenous career music and our daily Indigenous here on Peckham on this Tuesday, the 7th of July, 2026. And I hope you guys enjoyed too. Midnight Oil Day with Bits Are Burning and G Friday with The Heat Is On. Coming up next is from Colored Stone with Born an Aborigine, and Steppenwolf with Born to Be Wild.

throughout the Kimberley, Dampier Peninsula, Pilbara, and across Australia. Here on the Peckham Network on 106.1 FM, and your mobile listening to the Peckham Network on 106.1 FM. And that was Steppenwolf, David Born to Be Wild, and Colourstone, David Born and Aborigine. And it's now 12:48 here on the Peckham Network on 106.1 FM throughout the Kimberley, Dampier Peninsula, Pilbara, and across Australia. Coming to you more from the Woman Breaks here in Woman with our deadly music from our non-Indigenous Korean music and our deadly Indigenous. And a bit of Pitbull with Mark Anthony that will be coming up through this hour and probably more afterward. Here on Peckham. Hope you guys will enjoy through the three.

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And hope you guys enjoy to BG's David Staying Alive and Cold Chisel David by my side. And it's now 12:56. 56.

It's now 1:05, and it's my show through to 2 o'clock here on the Peckham Network on 106.1 FM throughout the Kimberley, Dampier, Peninsula, Pilbara, and across Australia. I hope you guys are enjoying it so far here from the Woman Breaks here with our great music, Daily Music Woman, non-Indigenous career music, and our Daily Indigenous. And that was Rod Stewart there with All My Days, and Christy the Bird with Say Goodbye to It All. Coming up next is from Rain Over Me with a bit of a hip-hop from Pitbull with Mark Anthony, and Red Alert with Against the Wind.

throughout the Kimberley, Dampier Peninsula, Pilbara, and across Australia. That was Red Alert Day with Against the Wind, and Pitbull Day with March Anthony with Rain Over Me. And there will be more hip-hop coming through the next hour, and more about Indigenous and non-Indigenous on the Peckham Network on 106.1 FM through these hours here on Peckham on 106.1 FM. 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And yeah, Ollie Bob, here's Coco Mo from Beach Boys, followed by Steve Miller Band with Abracadabra.

through at the Kimberley Napier Peninsula Pilbara and across Australia. That was Ignila Bende with Hebra Kadebra and Beat Boys Day with Kokomo. And it's now 1:22 here on the Packham Network on 106.1 FM, coming to all you more from Woman Rex here in Woman with Dolores Carrington, with our great music here from our daily Indigenous and non-Indigenous Lokaria music. Coming up next is from Plug Up Seagull with our Ren and Red Ocker Band with Going Down South.

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time is now 1:30. And that was Red Ochre Band Day with Going Down South. And before that, Pluck Up Seagull Day with Iran. Throughout the Kimberley, Napier, Peninsula, Pilbara, and across Australia, Women Community Aid Oak Week coming up tomorrow on Wednesday, the 8th of July. And starting at 9 a.m. to 12 p.m., Community Gidja Day at the basketball court with face painting, bob knot carving, paper making, banner painting, bush medicine, barbecue, lunch, and Junba Cobri at the Art Center from 6 p.m. And on Thursday, the 9th of July, on the 18th, Youth Native Ball will be happening at 6 p.m. through to 8 p.m. And that will be next door to us here at the hall. So come along for a fun day and to share our Gidja Culture Day. And it's brought to us from our community, Woman Community Mob, Woman Job Pathways, Woman Arts Center, and Woman Gidja Rangers. So, yeah, good on you. Anyway, hope you guys are enjoying it so far here from the Woman Breaks here in Woman with Dolores Carrington with all our great music from our non-Indigenous Olagadia music and our deadly Indigenous. And it's now 1:32. Here's Eric Clapton with Behind the Mask, followed by Steve Earle with Copperhead Road.

It's now 19 minutes away to 2 o'clock. And that was Steve Earle there with Copperhead Road and Eric Clapton there with Behind the Mask. And it's, yeah, and you move on listening to the Peckham Network on 106.1 FM throughout the Kimberley, Dampier, Peninsula, Pilbara, and across Australia. And coming up next is from Eagles with Get Over It, followed by Joe Crocker with Shelter Me.

It was Joe Cocker with Shelter Me, and before that, the Eagles stay with Get Over It. And it's now 1:49 here on the Peckham Network on 106.1 FM, and you're mobile listening to the Peckham Network on 106.1 FM throughout the Kimberley, Dampier, Peninsula, Pilbara, and across Australia. And coming up for you guys out there, and I hope you guys are enjoying it so far here on the Peckham Network. Coming up is from CC Top with Give It Up, followed by Black Blood Music with Don't Worry, Just Be Happy.

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1: Yeah, it's 2 minutes away to 2 o'clock, and I'll be filling in for tomorrow, Wayna, from there through to three, here on the Peckham Network on 106.1 FM throughout the Kimberley, Dampier, Peninsula, Pilbara, and across Australia. And hope you guys enjoyed the Black Ball Music Day. But don't worry, just be happy. And CC Top Day will give it up. Anyway, coming up next is from the other day with two Low for Zero, followed by Roadworks with I Don't Care.

Roadwork stay, but I don't care. And before that, Lundy, they were too low for zero. And it's now 7:01 here on Peckham. Throughout the Kimberley, Dampier, Peninsula, Pilbara, and across Australia, coming to you more from the Woman Breaks with our daily music. Coming up next is from Bertie Higgins with Killer O, followed by Lindsay Logan with Over.

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Yeah, I thought that was Lindsay Logan, but yeah, don't know, but yeah, that was over. And before that, Bertie Higgins there with Key Largo. And it's now 14 past 2 here on the Packham Network on 106.1 FM throughout the Kimberley, Dampier, Peninsula, Pilbara, and across Australia on our Indigenous radio station. Coming up next is from Boyzone with Picture of You and Akon with Dangerous. Bit of a hip-hop for you move out there.

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Applications close on Friday, 24th of July. 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

throughout the Kimberley, Dampier, Peninsula, Pilbara, and across Australia. 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Coming to you more from the Warman Breaks with all our daily music from our non-Indigenous career music and our daily Indigenous here on Peckham. And hope you guys enjoyed today's con day with Dangerous and Boys on Day with Picture of You. And it's now 2:22. Coming up next is from Chris Brown again with 10 of the music. Was it Chris? No, sorry. Chris Brown this time. With 10 of the music, followed by Pitbull again with Chris Brown with International Love.

throughout the Kimberley, Dampier, Peninsula, Pilbara, and across Australia. It's been 2 hours and half an hour here, and another half an hour to go here on the Packham Network on 106.1 FM, coming to you more from the Woman Breaks with all our daily music from our non-Indigenous career music and our daily Indigenous. And I hope you guys enjoyed too Pitbull Day with Chris Brown with International Love, and Chris Brown Day again with Turn Up the Music. Coming up next is from Peter G with Sledgehammer, followed by Player One with Space Invader.

ist ein Raiders Day. Oops. From Player One. And before that, Peter G. Day with Sledgehammer. And it's now 38 past 2 here on the Peckham Network on 106.1 FM. And it's nearly coming round, you mob. And we got about 6 more songs here for all your listeners out there. And I hope you guys really enjoyed the from the Woman Breaks here in Woman on Peckham. Coming up next is from Little River Band with The Other Guy, followed by Black Blood Music with Children of the World.

Black Balloon Music Day with Children of the World and Little River Band Day with the other guy. Throughout the Kimberley, Dampier, Peninsula, Pilbara, and across Australia, you're more well listening to the Packham Network on 106.1 FM here in Warman. And it's now 2:45. Four more songs. Coming up next is from Pretenders with Back on the Chain Gang, followed by Status Quo with All Over the World. 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

not rocking all over the world, but rocking through the Kimberleys, Dampier, Pinjala, Pilbara, and across Australia here on the Packham Network on 106.1 FM on our radio, our Indigenous radio station across Australia, with our daily music here from the Warman Breaks here in Warman. And hope you guys enjoyed too. Status Quo with all over the, or rocking all over the world, and Pretenders Day with Back on the Chain Gang there. And it's now 2:53, that it's nearly end of my show, yeah, or coming to the end of my show, but here's two more songs left. And don't forget, all your mob, our phone is working. If you more want to request, call us on this number, 9129-4406. The number again is 9129-4406 on Packham on 106.1 FM. And I really hope to all you more had enjoyed here today on this Tuesday afternoon. Anyway, I'm going to leave you guys with Ghostbusters from Ray Parker there, and followed by Fitzroy Express with Living in the Kimberley.

bit of Ronnie Jimmy there with This Country, as well as tracks there with John Bennett, Country is Calling, and also Patrick Davies, When Two Worlds Collide, and also a track there to kick it off with Carl Stone, Awake there as well. 3:14 in the afternoon, they're taking it on our network through our dial tone on Peckham 106.1 FM. Yes, enjoying Coco Loco there, taking it up to 5 p.m. 2 hour show there for you guys. So I hope you guys enjoy with my company on this lovely Tuesday afternoon, heading it out there for our listeners enjoying the Peckham Network. Also hitting it up on the national Indigenous radio services throughout our nation, and also in the backyards of Broome Radio Gallery there as well. Deadly more Indigenous music heading your way as we are collaborating, celebrating NAIDOC. Kicking off 2 days ago, 5th of July, taking it up, I guess, 2 weeks there to the 12th of July there as well. So hopefully we can get some bit of NAIDOC news and a bit of information heading your way as well. Not forgetting, you can also tune into the SBS and NITV to get your local Indigenous and Torres Strait Islander movies and showcases that's happening throughout our areas in and around Australia and Torres Strait, also with the NAIDOC celebrations throughout July there as well. Bringing up a bit of tides throughout the Northwest Kimberley Coast areas in and around Broome and Biggle Bay there as well. Updates with our weather forecast throughout our districts in and around the Kimberley and Pilbara, and the official weather forecast for our major cities throughout the nations. And checking out what happened on the week

0: once again for the Thai charts throughout the Northwest. Kimberly Coastal Area is coming up next, taking it up to 5 p.m. Hope you guys are enjoying it with 2 hour show there with Coco Loco on our network through Peckham 106.1 FM. Deadly Indigenous music heading your way throughout the 2 hour show. So enjoy. Enjoy it. Once again, hope you guys are enjoying it. 16 minutes to the hour of 3 o'clock. Enjoying Coco Loco.
1: 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We've got our Deadly Indigenous right here on your local radio station. Playing always from the golden years. And why not our awesome rock. We do like our country music.

0: Pure's One Kid is starting up na schooling. Langa kindergarten, before primary, that and they call them pre-primary. Or the last pala year, year 7. Langa the next pala year na 2027. But like I said, it's time now to take them that lad kid. Langa your close up one local public school and enroll them but them pala now. You gotta do them but this lad thing na before the day Friday the 24th of July. Dijan kind schooling na proper good one education. Igem but yours one kid lang ay maun bala life. Proper good way is kata to start him up in bala life. To catch him but more bala thing bla you sabi. Talk lang ay yours close one local dijan public school. Or find him but na lang a daran internet lang a computer dijan na education.wa.edu.au and search him but na lang a dijan word wangi enroll. Dijan Wangi na e-message, spoken Wangi, Aboriginal Interpreting WA, from Daran WA Government, Dijan station sponsor.
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13: Hope you guys enjoyed that one there. Bit of Desert Boys with The Place Has Changed, as well as other tracks there with Alente Ponte Bande from the desert with our home Santa Teresa. And Walkabout Boys with Cruising Down the Highway and King of Hearts, Just Say You're Not Allowed To. Hope you guys enjoying it. Going a bit of Indigenous throughout, I guess, half an hour, taking it on to the next hour as well, up to 5 p.m. there as well. If you are fishing out on country throughout the northwest Kimberley coastal areas, and if you are on saltwater country, get more latest and updates with your tide charts and Google it on your website through tides.willyweather.com.au/ wherever you are throughout the Kimberleys and Pilbara districts in saltwater country, and also listening throughout the backyards of Broome and radio, National Indigenous Radio services throughout our nations there as well. And also have a beautiful afternoon as well. Countrymen's living in major river systems there as well in freshwater country. Have a beautiful afternoon towards the evening and a bit of late night fishing there as well. If you are in Broome, apparently the tide is heading out. Pretty nice tide in and around Broome. Apparently it is 7.8 meters there, and checking your tide charts. It's going to be pretty late tonight, around about 9 o'clock, but pretty small tide as well, 2.86 meters, but pretty nice tide today. Just around about, I guess, 9 minutes to the hour of 3 o'clock this hour, 7.89 meters there as well. So good luck, countrymen, family, friends, listeners, out and about fishing in and around Yarrow country there as well. If you are in Yunyun country, north and south, and have a beautiful day in the bay fishing and apparently 5.9 meters there as well. The tide is heading out, also checking out our tide charts. 5.94 meters, just around about 3:30 this hour, heading back down to pretty small tide. 9 o'clock tonight, there's 2.19 meters there as well. And good luck with family, friends, and listeners also fishing out in the bay. And if you are on saltwater country, get more updates with your latest tide charts throughout the Kimberley and Pilbara on saltwater country on tides.willyweather.com.au / wherever you are. And once again, as we live throughout the northwest Kimberley coastal areas, our tide charts is brought to you today by Willy Weather there as well. Yes, it's pretty NAIDOC celebrating it. Just only kicked it off 2 days ago, 5th of July, taking it up to 12th of July. And we just celebrated our week here, I guess, last week with our Sacred Heart children in our school as well, collaborating with the community, celebrating NAIDOC week. But wherever you are throughout Australia and the Torres Strait Island, I hope you're having an awesome 2 week celebrating, collaborating NAIDOC around on country with family, friends, and welcomers as well, who love our NAIDOC celebrations out on country there as well. Latest match stats on demand coming up next with the AFL Premierships for 2026, with the round 17, who win and loss, and also who's going to be kicking it off round 18 there as well. That's a bit later on in the show. 38 minutes to the hour of 3 o'clock, taking it up to 5 p.m. Enjoying Coco Loco on our network through Pac-Am. 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
1: We hope you guys enjoyed that Wutangari there with B2M, also Family Shamla Band, Cheerio Baby, and Black Image, Beautiful Land and Sea. Hope you guys enjoying it from the land and sea, hitting it up on our network through Packham there as well. 10 minutes away to the hour of 4 o'clock, taking it up to 5 p.m. with Coco Loco there for our listeners. And once again, good luck with those teams for round 17. And catch your latest match stats on demand. Google it on your website. And once again, this information is sponsored by McDonald's and Telstra and the official sponsors of Toyota with the Premiership's 2026 AFL Day as well. And it was a good game, I guess, for last weekend. 2nd of July had Geelong Cats versus Brisbane Lions at the Canberra Stadium. And I guess Geelong and won to Geelong Cats there as well. Sydney Swans also winning against Western Bulldogs as they hit it off at the SCG there as well. And West Coast Eagles versus Adelaide Crows. Adelaide Crows also winning there with 25 points at the Optus Stadium. Saturday, 4th of July, I guess Independence Day on the other side of the seas. But Hawthorn versus Melbourne Demons there at the UTAS Stadium in Tasmania. Melbourne winning by 35 there as well, alongside with Giants versus Fremantle Dockers. And Giants winning by 21 points there as well. Also, Suns, Gold Coast Suns versus Collingwood Magpies. 6 points, Magpies, one to the Giants, Suns there as well. And Richmond Tigers versus Carlton, and Carlton won by 2 points. Alongside Sunday, 5th of July, Essendon Bombers versus St Kilda. St Kilda winning there by 67 points at the Marvel Stadium. And also playing it off at the Adelaide Oval. And Adelaide, Port Adelaide, won the Kangaroos by 21 points there as well. And good luck with those teams for round 17. And good luck with those teams kicking it off for round 18 as well. 9th of July is going to be on a Thursday. Fremantle Dockers versus Sydney Swans at the Optus Stadium. 6 o'clock in the evening there as well, Australian Western Standard Time. Friday, 10th of July is going to be Collingwood Magpies versus North Melbourne at the Marvel Stadium at 5:40 p.m. Australian Western Standard Time. Quite a few games on Saturday as well, 11th of July day as well. Marvel Stadium kicking it off there will be St Kilda versus Port Adelaide at 11:15 a.m. Australian Western Standard Time. Giants versus Cats at the Energy Stadium, 2:15 p.m. Australian Western Standard Time. Carlton versus Mighty Hawks at the MCG at 5:35 p.m. Australian Western Standard Time. And Adelaide Crows versus Gold Coast Suns at the Adelaide Oval at 6:10 in the evening, Australian Western Standard Time as well. A couple of games also on Sunday. It's going to be 12th of July. Western Bulldogs versus West Coast Eagles at the Marvel Stadium at 11:10 a.m. Australian Western Standard Time. And Melbourne Demons versus Richmond Tigers at the MCG at 1:15 p.m. Australian Western Standard Time. And Brisbane Lions versus Essendon Bombers at the Gabba. That's going to be kicking around about 2:40 p.m. Australian Western Standard Time there as well. Once again, you can Google everything with your latest match stats on demand. Also, it's Kids Footy Month. 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Once again, this is the latest and results updates are brought to you today and sponsored by Telstra and McDonald's and the official sponsors of Toyota AFL Premierships for 2026 as well. Bringing up a bit of forecast throughout our districts in and around the Pilbara and Kimberleys, and the official weather forecast for our major cities throughout our nation as well. Hope you enjoyed Petro Express, Home Sweet Home. 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

there with Naomi Pigram, Mr. Berkshire, and Young Guns. Young Guns, Kimberly born and bred, as well as Kulia Nanga living in Australia, and Fitzroy Express with Home Sweet Home. There's 17 minutes to the hour of 4 o'clock, taking it up to 5 p.m. Enjoying Coco Loco through our network on Peckham 106.1 FM, going to the backyards of Broome on Radio Galari, and also throughout the Kimberleys and Pilbara, and also throughout the National Indigenous Radio Service as well, throughout our nations in and around Australia there as well. Hope you guys are having an awesome Tuesday afternoon towards the evening there with our Deadly Indigenous, as we are celebrating, collaborating, and coming together with our countrymen celebrating NAIDOC Week throughout Australia, in our backyards, wherever you are in the Pilbara and Kimberleys, and also through Torres Strait as well, and also throughout the nations in and around Australia there as well. From desert to the sea, hope you guys are enjoying it there so far, countrymen, wherever you are enjoying it with our network. And if you would like to come to visit us in the Bay, this is happening on the 28th of July. Free tax clinic coming to us. This is run by the Edith Cowan University, so you don't have to pay your taxes back. Everything is all free there as well. The ECU tax clinic supports our community with us in here in Bigger Bay, I guess, in the Dampier Peninsula, in the northwest Kimberley coastal areas, and they are aiding unrepresented taxpayers with their taxes through Edith Cowan University students, and supervised by experienced tax practitioners there as well. This is also funded and run by the Broome Circle House there as well. And also, if you need all these topics that needed with you, tax stuff there as well, they can help you out with your taxes, backlog, any of your past tax returns, and tax debit there as well. They can help you provide and help you with all those stuff there as well. Need to provide a photo ID as well as your tax file number also. And if you don't like to wait in line, you can also scan the QR code at the door and get the QR code. Do everything for you through the government there as well. So that's happening with us here in the Bay on the 28th of July. That's a couple of weeks away with the ECU tax clinic that's happening here with us at Crikey office too as well. I forgot to let you guys know it's at Crikey office there as well. And if you are in the ages of 16 and over, and if you'd like to join the Health Pathways Day as well, run by the Kimberley Aboriginal Medical Services Day for us, with solid connections, connect, learn, and grow as well with these teams, I guess, staging with the program one throughout solid connections. And it's a bit of information session as well to be confirmed where the venue is going to be happening. Register today. Contact Renee Fong there as well through the Kimberley Aboriginal Medical Services Health Pathways on 91943295. That's again 91943295. And via email to see her reply as well on renee.fong@kamsc.org.au. And you can be anybody, I guess, just got to be Aboriginal and Torres Strait Islander as well. And they will provide other following services like transport. And if you are doing school in the age of 16, they can help you out with friendly hours of how you can learn and, I guess, connect, learn, and grow with solid connections through this program, with information session one day as well. Provide lunch and tea, and also they have support within their classes throughout of that also, and support meet minimum requirements for formal training and employment. And not forgetting, countrymen, it is free. So the fee is free for the training as well there also. And once again, get on board, guys and girls there as well. I guess with program one sessions in with solid connections to connect, learn, and grow. And once again, give you a bit of heads up on what these guys doing with this solid connections, connect, learn, and grow. They aims to provide Aboriginal and Torres Strait Islander applicants with an opportunity to discover new skills and explore career pathways in the Aboriginal healthcare and support workforce there as well. So if you love looking after your people, get on board there.

0: young and old, 16 to whatever age you are. But if you are keen and enthusiasm to look after your people, get on board with our Solid Connections, Connect, Learn, and Grow with Program 1 Information Sessions. And hopefully Renee can give me an email and let me to know to be confirmed where the venue is going to be held, and I guess showcasing it there for you guys. So yes, a lot of stuff happening in and around the Kimberleys, as well as we are celebrating. NAIDOC kicked it off 2 days ago, 5th of July. I guess the 12th of July this. Well, I hope you guys are enjoying it. A NAIDOC celebration out on country, land, and sea this well. And also brothers and sisters in the Torres Strait as well. Collaborating, celebrating NAIDOC 2026, 50 years. Whoa, that's a pretty milestone. Another 50 years to go again. Once again, hope you guys are enjoying it. A bit of daily indigenous music going through our network on PACOM 106.1 FM. AFL and Thai charts as throughout the Northwest Kimberley Coast areas. And later on show, before I knock it off, bringing up our weather forecast through in and around our areas in Australia and also in the backyards of the Pilbara and Kimberleys. Hope you're enjoying it with Coco Loco on Peckham. Kids of yesterday, Pigram Brothers.
1: Turn down that noise and turn up the beat. 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

Hey, Ed, come over here and look at these. Won't you try some? Oh, no, said Adam. Ain't that forbidden? Come on now, baby city. What could be wrong?

0: Paul Kelly there with Stolen Apples, Taste the Sweetest, as well as tracks Brand New Day Cast there with Listen to the News, and Pilgrim Brothers, Kids of Yesterday there as well. Doing a bit of late night, I guess, evening fishing there as well, not forgetting Cunnamans and Major River Systems as well, and Freshwater. Have a beautiful afternoon, evening, I guess, towards night there, doing a bit of fishing out on country if you are in Nyunyul and Yarrow country. But if you are in saltwater country throughout our districts in and around the Pilbara and Kimberley, get your latest updates with your tide charts on tides.willyweather.com.au/ wherever you are throughout the Pilbara and Kimberleys. And if you are listening on saltwater country, that's check it out with the tide charts with Willy Weather Day as well. 6.9 metres throughout Broome area there. Pretty nice tide for today. Just around about 2 o'clock this hour. 7.89 metres heading back down to pretty small tide in and around Broome area around about 9 o'clock tonight there with late night fishing. 2.86 metres there as well. Good luck to family, friends, and listeners and countrymen in and around fishing on Yarrow country throughout Broome there as well. North and south, if you are in the bay in Nyunyul country there as well, pretty small tide, just I guess 2 meters under what Broome area has, but 5.94 meters throughout Broome area. 3:30 this afternoon, heading back down to 2.19 meters. Doing a bit of late night, just around about 15 minutes to the hour of 10 o'clock tonight as well. Once again, good luck, Hunterments in saltwater country. Have a beautiful evening, I guess, towards late night fishing out on country. If you are in saltwater country, get your latest updates with your tide charts on your website. 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Fixtures and results with the latest matches, stats on demand with AFL and the official weather forecast for our districts in and around the Pilbara and Kimberleys heading your way. So I'm going to hit it back with one more song for you guys and bringing up pictures and results with AFL and our weather forecast throughout Australia and the Kimberleys and Pilbara district also. Hope you guys are enjoying it. It's about 20 minutes to the hour of 5 o'clock. Chillaxing it back, daily tracks, going Indigenous with Coco Loco as we are celebrating, collaborating, Nay Dog. Ride the night away, Dodge City Boys.
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0: Thank you. Thank you.
1: Yeah, Dodge City Boys there with Ride the Night Away as well. Hope you guys enjoying it. 15 minutes away to the hour of, I guess, 5 o'clock. Hope you guys enjoying it there on this lovely afternoon towards the evening through our network on Peckham on our dial tone, 106.1 FM. 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Round 18, kicking it off on Thursday, 9th of July. It's going to be Fremantle Dockers versus Sydney Swans at the Optus Stadium in the evening there, 6 o'clock, Australian Western Standard Time there as well. Friday, just only one game, 10th of July, will be Collingwood Magpies versus North Melbourne at the Marvel Stadium at 5:40 p.m. Australian Western Standard Time. Quite a few games on Saturday, 11th of July as well. St Kilda versus Port Adelaide at the Marvel Stadium, 11:15 a.m. Australian Western Standard Time. Giants versus Geelong Cats at the Energy Stadium at 2:15 p.m. Australian Western Standard Time. Alongside with these games as well on Saturday, Carlton versus Melbourne. Sorry, Mighty Hawks there. Hawthorn versus Carlton at the MCG at 5:35 p.m. Australian Western. And Adelaide Crows versus Suns, Gold Coast Suns at the Adelaide Oval at 6 o'clock in the evening, Australian Western Standard Time there as well. Sunday, 12th of July, will be Western Bulldogs versus West Coast Eagle at the Marvel Stadium at 11 o'clock in the morning a.m. there as well, Australian Western Standard Time. Melbourne Demons versus Tigers at the MCG at 1:15 p.m. Australian Western Standard Time. And Brisbane Lions versus Essendon Bombers at the Gabba there as well, 2:40 p.m. Australian Western Standard Time there as well. Once again, this information is sponsored by Telstra, McDonald's and the official sponsors of Toyota AFL Premierships for 2026 there as well. Good luck with those teams for round 18, kicking it up for 2026 there as well. Bringing up your top six through the ladders there as well. Fremantle is still on top there alongside with Sydney Swans, Hawthorn, Brisbane Lions, Adelaide Crows and Melbourne Demons are the top six there as well. In the bottom six will be Geelong Cats, Western Bulldogs, Collingwood Magpies and Carlton. So they are the top ten there as well. And on the bottom ladders will be North Melbourne, St Kilda, Giants, Suns, Port Adelaide, West Coast Eagles, Richmond Tigers and Essendon Bombers there as well. But once again, good luck with all your teams for round 18, 2026 Toyota AFL Premierships there as well. Bringing up our forecast throughout our districts in and around the Kimberleys and Pilbara there as well. Today, throughout the Kimberleys, was mostly sunny with winds coming easterly up to 15 to 20 kilometres, becoming light in the early afternoon, then becoming southeasterly 15 to 20 kilometres in the evening. Igale, sunny days throughout the Igale with their forecast, a top of 30 degrees. Mostly sunny throughout Bidgetenga, 32 degrees as well. Sunny days with the forecast throughout Derby, Broome and Fitzroy Crossing. 30 degrees throughout Broome and Derby, a top of 28 for Fitzroy. Partly cloudy throughout Hall Street, 27 degrees. Sunny days with the forecast throughout Clumbrew, Kununurra, Lombardina, Wallol and Wyndham, all looking sunny as well. 32 for Clumbrew, 31 in Kununurra, 29 with the forecast throughout Lombardina and Wallol, and 32 degrees throughout areas of Wyndham. Mostly sunny throughout the Pilbara district with the forecast for today. Slight chance of a shower in the far east, near zero chance elsewhere. The chance of a thunderstorms in the far east also, with light winds becoming east to southeasterly, bringing up to 15 to 20 kilometres in the evening. Barrow Island, sunny days also with the forecast throughout Dampier, Exmouth and Karratha, all looking sunny. 24 for Barrow, 27 throughout Dampier, 26 in Exmouth and 27 degrees throughout Karratha. They're mostly sunny with the forecast for Marble Bar, 29 degrees. Newman, Onslow and Panawanika all looking sunny as well. 24 for Newman, 27 degrees throughout Onslow and 29 throughout Panawanika. mostly sunny throughout Parabadoo, 27 degrees. Port Hedland, Telfer, also looking sunny with their forecast for today, 29 throughout Port Hedland, 24 throughout Telfer. Tom Price, partly cloudy, 24 degrees as well, and sunny days with the forecast throughout Roebourne with a top of 28 degrees. Checking our official weather forecast throughout our nation, there's Sydney. Mostly sunny with showers or two, a top of 15 degrees. Mostly sunny throughout Melbourne, and 9 degrees throughout Melbourne there, 17 degrees. And also looking mostly sunny throughout the forecast through in the areas of Brisbane there as well. Sunny days also for Perth, there's 17 degrees. Sunny as well. In Adelaide, 11 degrees, 6 degrees, and cloudy days throughout the areas of Hobart. Sunny days also, with the forecast throughout Canberra, a top of 6 degrees, and Darwin. Sunny days as well, with a top of 28 degrees also. Once again, get more updates and forecasts with the weather throughout your districts in and around the Pilbara and Kimberley, and your official weather forecast for your major cities throughout our nations is brought to you today by the Bureau of Meteorology. 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And that's our latest updates with our weather forecast throughout our districts in and around the Pilbara and Kimberleys, and also our major cities throughout our nations are brought to you today by the Bureau of Meteorology with our forecast with the weather. 9 minutes away. Well, it's time for me to wrap it up and say goodbye from WA. Hope you guys are enjoying it there through the National Indigenous Radio Services throughout Australia and Torres Strait, and also in our backyards in the Kimberley and Pilbara on Peckham 106.1 FM, and chillaxing it back in Broome on Radio Glory. Have a beautiful afternoon, I guess towards the evening, enjoying the National Indigenous Radio Services throughout our network on our dial tone through Peckham 106.1 FM. Gonna love and leave you. 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Packing it up. Well, it's time for me to pack it up, wrap it up, and head on out. And I'll love and leave you. Take care, stay safe, God bless. Have a beautiful evening, enjoying the Peckham Network. Make peace, make love, no war. Bit of Black Bella music heading your way through Peckham. Love and leave you. Take care, stay safe, God bless.
0: Coco. 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Only on Peckham. Yeah.

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1: 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Too deadly.

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1: Why are you going you want a mob or what? Well, you want to get a tune into Peckham Network. You probably want deadly.

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1: Can you handle not to gamble? Your money goes as fast as you can blow out a candle. And yeah, I think it's funny people go in there and expect to win money, comes out in a bad mood. She goes home, she knows she should have bought food. The kids can't sleep, they need something to eat. The kids keep wishing that they had something to eat. 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Don't gamble.
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1: What's that?
0: Find the cash, lettuce, cheese, whatever you wanna call it. It's just another headache when it leaves. So please, sit down, I think properly. 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

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Just save your pay, cause it will wash away. Down.

this is not, I said, this is not, this is not, this is not, I said, this is not my home, this is not my home, this is not my home, this is not my home, this is your home.

0: 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I'm also on social media, and I've got a few.
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pain, but negativity still comes our way. 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

are listening to the Peckham Network. We've got great music from the Golden Oldies. Why do you build me a pyramid, baby? Just to let me down. To the hottest tracks. Traveling to the outback country. Where you look, where you laugh, where you love with all you have. 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And playing our deadly indigenous. So please sit back and relax and don't touch that dial. Stay tuned to Peckham. It's awesome.

0: 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This is Liana, and you're tuned in to the Peckham Network. Too deadly.
1: My philosophy is very simple. When you see something that is not right, not fair, not just, say something, do something, get in trouble, good trouble, necessary trouble.

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0: Vincent Lingyari. 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
1: Vincent sat down with them big politicians. This affair, they told him, it's a matter of state. 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While your people are hungry, Vincent said, no thanks. 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

The stories about the King of the Yarrow, an Aboriginal person who is the eldest of the Aboriginal tribal person. 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He took his people from Beagle Bay to Broome. He took all his families, the tribal person, and teach them how to learn the culture, the law side, dancing with the women and men. He learned his education from a nun, which is Bill Arts Mission.

You are listening to the Peckham Network. We've got great music from the golden oldies. Why do you fill me up, baby, just to let me down. To the hottest tracks. Traveling to the outback country. Where you look, where you laugh, where you love with all you have. There ain't nothing about you. And playing our deadly indigenous. So please sit back and relax and don't touch that dial. Stay tuned to Peckham. It's

0: humans out there, this is Liana, and you're tuned in to the Peckham Network. Too deadly.
1: Please welcome Mr. Vincent Beer, all the way from Japan.
2: Thank you. I just speak a bit English because I'm from Japan. I suppose because I play kind of music, it's going to be a couple of pegs down from these guys who played before. My first one is going to be Old Bushmen's of Mine.

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1: 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Too deadly.

0: his hand in the air and clap.
1: 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Yeah, all right.

0: Hello, everybody. It's me, Mary G. Don't forget to tune in on the Mary G Show, mind you, on the Peckham Network right across Australia. What a yow. Tracy, what about you? She'll come up. Wash that food away from you. She's going to sing this little song for me. Just waiting for Tracy to get up on stage. Okay. You washed your mouth? I don't want bread jumping out. Okay, we're going to do this song. Take it away.
1: Pupala, pupala me.
0: No, wait, the microphone not on. Wait there. Yeah, okay. Is the microphone on, darling? Test it? You got to test it.
1: Hello.
0: That's better. Okay. Okay.
2: You know, I can't sing.
0: Take it away.
1: Pupala, pupala
0: no, no, no.
1: Me.
0: In tune.
2: Oh, okay.
0: Yeah, in tune.
2: Okay.
0: Okay.
1: Pupala, pupala me.
0: No, no, no. A little bit more sexy. Just imagine you're Tina Turner. Okay.
1: Pupala, pupala me.
0: Okay, we'll do it together, okay?
2: Okay.
0: No, no, wait. Okay, here we go.

0: Here you go, Tracy Guitar, everybody, and she's on tour. Yeah. Give her a round of applause. If anybody would like her autograph, go up to her, because she can't read and write, but never mind, you'll just scribble anyway. Tracy, do you want to say something?
1: Thank you, Mary.
0: That's all right, darling. It was a pleasure. You were fantastic. You stuffed up my song, but you were fantastic, you know?
1: Oh, okay, then. Yeah. Sorry. Maybe next time.
0: Next time is always next time.

0: local Indigenous on the Packham Network? Too deadly.
1: 2 years ago, an Aboriginal boy lost his life in Broome. And he lost his life to two people who felt that they could take other man's life into their own hands. This song was written for that boy. Big family from the Dampier Peninsula. This song is dedicated to him.

This is a song me and my partner came up with, one of our originals, called Hey Yeah. It's about what we do pretty much from week to week. So it's a bit of a nice slow song. 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

0: Ben
1: Yo.

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Jolly Jarrow Bingball, my mother's mother, great grandmother, you call him that one.

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Este Minbar meets Santiago.

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This song is called This World.

Tracy, what are you going to do about it? 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Oh, yeah.

are listening to the Peckham Network. We've got great music from the Golden Oldies. Why do you fill me up, baby, just to let me down. To the hottest tracks. Traveling to the outback country. 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Stay tuned to Peckham. It's awesome.

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1: Yo, man, my name's Lil Kane. This is Black Track CD coming at ya. Break it down now.

Cordelia, old Sammy Butcher there. Legendary Warrant Band member with a tune called Road Train. Before that was Westward Bound, Sammy Butcher as well. Oh boy. Okay, I came in early. Hey. All the songs I had on last night loaded up was all deleted again by the technician. Supposed to be a swear word there before that, but yeah, technician. So I had to load up new songs here real quick. Quick goes for mostly a blah blah band. But today, what is it, the 8th of July? Here in Waterman is NAIDOC Day for us. Happy NAIDOC to every blah blah you listening. 29 degrees today, nice and warm. 16 tonight, a bit cool. No rain, clear days. The rest of the Kimberley for Wednesday is sunny. Winds from east to southeasterly from 15 to 25 kilometers an hour. I don't know where the posts are gone for this. What happening today? But I don't know. Where is them? Outside, I'm leaving somewhere. But yeah, just go down to the. I think it starts 9, 10 o'clock or something. Oh, God, we're texting. All right, let's start off. You're on Packham Network anyway. 106.1 FM, broadcasting out of GJ Country, Watermelon. 7 past 7, 28 seconds. Here's song for NAIDOC. Black Enough. Followed by a Black Rock band with Bush Tucker.

Black rock band there with Bush Tucker. Black Enough before that with Song for Naidoc. 16 past 7. Naidoc later on today. Barbecue and everything down at the basketball court there. The workers doing something else. Must be across the road there. Well, this next song I should have played with these last two songs here, but that's all right. I'll play them again. Play them with this in this area bracket. Black Rock Band again with Red, Black and Yellow, followed by Jason Lee Scott with Corroboree Dance. What's the color of

0: 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It's just two escarta, just like me. Salud.
1: Maladan Bon Murray, Kareka, Warama, Imbala, Magida, Magida Yundu.

All right. Oh, Jason Lee Scott, Crowberry Dancing, Black Rock Band. Before that, with Red, Black, and Yellow. Yeah, just be on the Red, Black, and Yellow shed there. Will be the NAIDOC Day celebration at the basketball courts. Oh, God. Throat. Every time I try to talk loud, it go west. Okay, 7:24, 59 seconds. Here's our Kinto Kids with Skin Names, followed by Nathan Brown with Chemical Water.

Nathan Brown. Not the old fellow used to, bloke used to play for Tigers, but another one. Jamoko Ongora. Kinto kids before that were all skin names. Ah, yeah. What a 7:30. Good day to all the mob at the Packham Hub. I think some of them are heading to Horse Creek on the, some Toga now. Is he fueling up? Or they filled up already yesterday? Well, I think they took off last night. Probably in Horse Creek by now. The rest of the Cloudy mob there next door. Good morning. Yeah, the rest of the Packham mob will probably still back at the hub. Good morning. Here, Magadu, not a medium up there, Tangiora, and the tribe, unless they're traveling to Horse Creek as well. Geelong, all the desert countrymen out there, good morning. And I don't know what time you're on NAIDOC week, but happy NAIDOC week to you, countrymen listening there. Also, all the countrymen listening along this coast, from Piranga to Ardealun, happy NAIDOC day, a week. Pilar, Pilarim up, Charingan, Lamanino, Yamagun. I should have played Yamagun song, but yeah, just play mouth, I think. And good morning to all the town station, Forangari, Lalgari, Puriangarangagiram, and Wangi. Good morning. Yes, oh, one Gadi bloke. You're not really Gadi, yeah? His great grandmother, I think. Read somewhere that it was a Native American Indian. That's all Elvis Presley for. No wonder he can dance. He's just moody blue for you, followed by no fixed address. We have survived.

Yep, that's true. We have survived. We're still here. No fixed address there. Elvis before that with Moody Blue. 7:39. A few more songs to go before the day ends. Well, my bracket ends. And more Packing Workers music coming your way after me. So don't switch off. Too deadly. Mom coming your way. But yeah. Oh, I must stop talking much, huh? Yes, Gentle Desert Band with Guppy. That's what I need now. And Southeast Desert Metal with Let's Rock.

0: Hey there, Harrison Peterson here from NIRS News, coming to you from the lands of the Yuggera and Turrbal peoples. If you're wondering why your mobile phone isn't working, Telstra has confirmed there's currently a national outage.
1: It's a significant outage, more than 100,000 people obviously impacted, possibly significantly more than that. But at this point in time, it is early days and we are looking to get more information because it does have such a big impact on people's lives. You know, I tried to cancel an appointment this morning so that we could chat, and it seems that the place I was trying to ring was on the Telstra network and I can't get through. So while that might seem trivial, it's having significant impact on people's ability to operate their day-to-day life, get to work, pay their taxes.